0: 1041. Hello, Liveline. What do you want to hear?
1: I want to hear Apple Bottom Jean.
0: Boots with the fur. The whole club was looking at her.
1: Or. Hold on. Or. Swag Surf.
0: Swag Surf?
1: Mm-hmm. It's like a football song.
0: I don't even know it. So let's do Low instead.
1: Okay, actually, yeah, let's do Low.
0: Yeah, all right. And who's this?
1: Thank you. Kylie.
0: Oh, Kylie! Oh, yeah, we got disconnected before. You hung up on us.
1: Really? I was trying to, I don't know what happened. I think my phone died or something.

0: What's up, Mason?
1: How you doing?
0: Good, brother. Driving home.
1: What can we play to get you there a little faster, if you know what I mean?
0: Hey, can you play some Linkin Park?
1: Linkin Park?
0: Yes. Numb.
1: Numb. All right, but not comfortably numb.
0: Not comfortably numb.
1: This song is so powerful and relatable. It really talks about the things he was going through for so long.
0: Oh, absolutely. I agree 100%. Chester was definitely a godsend.

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Back to those thrilling days of last summer. It wasn't that long ago, but it's one of those songs everyone knows, even though they might not remember.

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It's Live Line with Mason. 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

0: 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What do you want to hear?
1: Anything by Eminem.
0: Eminem, sure. Let's see. Maybe Lose Yourself, Without Me, The Real Slim Shady, Mockingbird, Love the Way You Lie.
1: Let's do Love the Way You Lie. I haven't heard that one in a while.
0: Okay, cool. What's your name?
1: Gail.
0: Where are you calling from, Gail?
1: Topeka, Kansas.

And this town's lost its faith. Our colors will fade eventually. So if our time is running out, day after day, we'll make the mundane a masterpiece. 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

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Some say there is. We'll see what the proof is. What's the evidence? Got that coming up after Kalani on Wave 104.1.

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